0: the choice for would-be home buyers. The tighter economic conditions are also expected to put a further squeeze on businesses and employment. And efforts are underway to better educate Australians about the signs of bird flu and how to protect their pets. The federal government is launching an advertising blitz to help curb the spread of the disease. Brisbane Lions have been crowned AFL Immortals with a blockbuster comeback, sealing the club its third straight flag. Trailing by 17 with less than 5 minutes remaining, the Lions stacked on four unanswered goals to snatch a thrilling 96-89 grand final victory. In the NRL, Panthers coach Ivan Cleary says his son Nathan's injury could get worse if he's confirmed for today's prelim final against the Knights. The Penrith boss firmly ruling out the prospect of the champion halfback starting from the bench.
1: Yeah, it's an injury that could get worse for sure. So it's we're in a period of trying to manage it best we can.
0: And George Russell has taken victory at the Azerbaijan Formula One Grand Prix. Aussie Oscar Piastri finished 14th. That's the latest from the Capital Radio Newsroom.
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4: Going to be a cloudy one with some light spits of rain. Tomorrow, finer conditions with some cloud. And Tuesday is going to be nice and sunny. In Goulburn today, reaching a top of 10 degrees. Braidwood about the same at a top of 10. And Canberra rising to 12 degrees.
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4: 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And I'm doing it live from the Talong Apple Day Festival, their 20th year. And it's like, even with the rain, there's just so many people here just checking out what's going on. And there's so much to see. There's market stores, there's mini golf, the apple pie eating competition. I've already put my name down for that. It's going to be a great time. And make sure to make your way here. $5 entry here in the town of Talong along Memorial Drive. It's going to be an awesome day out. So make some time out for today. Come see what's going on at the Update Festival. We're going to be talking to so many people and catching up and enjoying the fun. You can enjoy it with me with more of Goulburn's best music. Now, from DJ Khaled and Justin Bieber, No Brainer, about to play. A little laggy with the internet. Hopefully we can get it sorted very soon because it's just taking a bit of time. But, I mean, that's just the system we've got here at the moment. But it's just a good vibe all around here on Eagle FM.

Love that one from Sienna Spyro. You're on 93.5 Eagle FM for your Sunday morning with Brad. And I'm doing it live right now from the Talong Apple Day Festival. Got a bit of tech issues going on, but we're trying to work on that as best we can. But we're still doing it live. We're here right now. And there's something big thing that I need to let you know is that there is a big raffle going on here at the Talong Apple Day Festival for the $10,000 jackpot prize. And whilst you can still come in today and buy your tickets, they will be postponing the actual draw itself due to the weather today, because obviously it's affected the numbers, but the postponement is necessary. Significant rainfall, severe weather conditions expected to materially affect attendance at the festival. The TCFG is a community not-for-profit organization that relies on festival raffle ticket sales to support the viability of the raffle. All tickets already sold remain valid and will be entered into the rescheduled draw, and it's going to be rescheduled all the way on the 28th of November at the Wendy Tuckman MP Goulburn Electorate Office on 190 Auburn Street, Goulburn, New South Wales 25800, time at 3 p.m. So if you bought some tickets today or are going to buy some tickets today, the draw will still be happening, just not for a few more days, to the 28th, which is tomorrow morning, or tomorrow afternoon, in this case, 3 p.m. And with the Apple Day Festival, a lot is on. Like, beyond the raffle, we have so much happening. Fresh apple pies and toffee apples. I've bought myself two toffee apples here in the studio with me, a little caravan. I've got one for myself and one for Alfie, a little birthday present for him when he returns on Tuesday morning. We also got the circus coming along to do some acrobatics, and they'll have some workshops going between. Also, 10:30 is when the pig races get started. Get to build the little piggies as they run around that little track. I'm hoping for green to win. Gamble responsibly. They've got medieval battles going on. They've got plenty of market stalls, varying range. We're in the thick of the market stalls where we are placed. And it's going to be an awesome one. So make sure you make your way here to Talong Apple Day Festival, Long Memorial Drive at that grass patch. It's going to be a good one. And we've got more good music to play. Olivia Rodrigo now on

0: 93.5 Eagle FM with Brad on your Sunday live right now. Talong Apple Day. So much going on here. And I've actually got on the phone with me the event organizer, Chrissy, because as the event organizer, she's very busy today. It's a huge day out. And Chrissy, thanks for quickly finding some time to get on the phone with me.
1: That's okay, no problem. Yeah, it's a crazy morning. Lots of people here, which is fantastic.
0: Yep, and there's just so much going on, including there's a focus group store. I wanted to learn a bit about it. What's this?
1: Yeah, so Talong Community Focus Group Store is the core group for Talong, and the Apple Day Committee is a subcommittee from that. So what the Focus Group Store does is we sell all Apple products. So this year we have Delicious Family apple pies. So we have apple and blueberry, apple Charlotte and apple crumble. It's also the place where you get your toffee apples, beautifully made apple cookies. We also sell apple cider and fresh apple juice straight from the orchards. And we also have, in next to our focus group store, is our apple cart, where we have straight from the orchard fresh apples, where this year we will be having a Pink Lady, Granny Smith and Fuji apples. So basically for all your apple delights, and we also have some jams and some sauces and some dressings as well. So that's the place to come. If you're looking for beautiful large apple pies and your apples and your toffee apples, is to come to the Focus Group Store. Focus Group Store will be directly opposite the hall. You can't miss it, and the apple cart. So that's the Focus Group Store.
0: That's a lot of apples on this one day.
1: It is a lot of apples.
0: It is the apple day after all, but I've had to ask, out of all the food on offer, what one is just catching your eyes, making you salivating, Chrissy?
1: My favourite is apple Charlotte pies, which is, people always say, what's apple Charlotte pie? Well, the apple Charlotte pies are beautiful, freshly made apple pies with passion fruit icing. So they are absolutely my favourite. I remember having them as a child from the old Vietnamese bakery. Well, we have our Samuel G's pie shop, they make them for us. So apple Charlottes are delicious. If you want to try something different, that's the one to try.
0: Gotta say, I'm just salivating hearing that. I might have to make my way to the store very shortly. Chrissy, I'll let you get back to the fun of it. It's a pretty massive day out here. Having a blast so far here at the Talong Apple Day Festival, 20th anniversary. It's a long memorial drive at the Talong Memorial Hall. You'll see it where the Big Apple is. Make your way over here for a great day out. Chrissy, thank you for joining me.
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0: We're on 93.5 Eagle FM on this beautiful Sunday with me, Brad. Good morning. And I'm live from the Talong Apple Day Festival, the 20th year. It's just getting started. And one of the cool things about this festival, not just the fact there's so many apple options here, but there's also a lot of food stalls and market stalls. And joining me over the phone, because it's a very busy day for her right now, she's one of the organizers, I have Kerry with me on the phone to talk about it. Welcome.
1: Good morning. How are you?
0: Oh, it's been a wonderful start so far. Like, the opening ceremony has been pretty cool. Just checking that out. But I'm keen to learn about what food stalls, hot food stalls we've got here.
1: So we've got plenty of hot food stalls today, and they're getting busy already, so get in the line. We've got Turkish Gözlemi and Popcorn Man. He's got the best twisted potatoes on the planet. Basic Bites from Golden. Grab your hamburgers. Hot Potato, Two Smoking Barrels, Berlin's Worst Kept Secret. He's local with German sausage. We've got plenty. Dumpling Bars, Chocolate Berry Australia, Wild and Sour Pizza, Best Pizzas. We've got coffee. We've got lemonade. We've got Dirty Sodas. If you haven't had a Dirty Soda, head down to Gee Whiz Ice Cream. They've got Dirty Sodas.
0: Yeah, it's a good range of options for hot food beyond just the apples, got to say, about the sausage guy. Like, I kind of like that, getting ahead of Oktoberfest with some bratwurst.
1: That's right. I wasn't even going to attempt to say that this morning. I can't get my mouth into gear.
0: So I got you covered with that. But also, we don't just have hot food. There's also a lot of market stores here today.
1: So all up, I have 87 stores. That is including the food. I've got everything from candles to the best honey, Simpsons Honey. They're a local store holder. We've got candles, we've got clothes, we've got leather goods, we've got Goulburn Western Wear here. We're busy, busy, busy. 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Talk to Rachel, she'll look after you.
2: 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And sounds like it's going to be an incredible day out all up today, isn't it, Kerry?
1: It is a great day. I'm already exhausted. I've been here since 5 o'clock this morning, so we're exhausted.
0: We've still got a big day to get through, and we're still here till 1 o'clock, myself and Eagle FM. We're going to have a great day out, and make sure to make your way up to Talong for an awesome Apple Day. Kerry, thanks for joining me.
1: You're welcome. 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
6: Wake up in the morning feeling like... Yeah. Grab my glasses, I'm out the door. 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
0: Let's
6: before
0: go.
6: I leave, brush my teeth with a bottle of Jack. 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

0: We're about 23 minutes to 11, and you're listening to Eagle FM on your Sunday. I'm Brad, out at the Apple Day Festival in Talong. The pig races were just going on a second ago, and it was just the guy, Noah, was just going off of the microphone. It was the most hyped thing listening from our caravan. But I'm here now joined by the lovely councillor. Oh God, I'm forgetting the title. Wendy Tuckerman, MP. That's right. Sorry, I had a moment there. My eyes just flashed. But Wendy, thank you so much for joining me right now.
1: My pleasure. And that's okay, Brad. I understand it's been a busy day for you.
0: Very busy.
1: Good to see a number of councillors out here, which is great. The Mayor, Nina Dillon's been just with me at the presentation.
0: Yeah.
1: And look, it's a great day, even though it's a little bit wet. It doesn't matter. We need the rain. And it's good to see the crowd coming in.
0: Exactly. It's not even that really bothersome with the rain. It's just a little spit, really. It hasn't poured down.
1: It's perfect, and certainly didn't upset the pig races. And there's lots and lots of stalls out here too for people to peruse. And how great is it? 20 years of the Talong Apple Festival.
0: Yeah, this is my first year coming to it. Just seeing what's all here, I was amazed how much they've been able to fit in. Like, they got the mini golf course this year, first time doing it. They've got the battles going on, medieval battles happening, and just all the market stalls here.
1: It's fantastic. And you know, hats off to the wonderful volunteers. Chrissy and her team, they have done an amazing job. And year in, year out, they do these fantastic festivals. And they just announced that they're going to be retiring this year.
0: Wow.
1: So there's going to be a new crew takeover. And we're looking forward to helping and supporting a new crew to have the 21st Talong Apple Festival. Oh. So pretty exciting times. But Chrissy is the most amazing woman I've ever met. And the work that she does and has been doing year in, year out is absolutely incredible. And she deserves so much accolade for that. Because these festivals are the heart and soul of communities, and everyone really anticipates this festival year in, year out, because it's so good. We have great stalls, we have great activities, and it's wonderful to celebrate the heritage of Talong.
0: Exactly that, celebrating the Apple heritage. This is 20th year, been a great year so far. This day, it has been phenomenal. Wendy, thank you so much for joining me to talk about it.
1: Thank you, Brad.
0: We are here to 1 o'clock, but the day is going to keep on going. So much going on, so please make your way here to the Talong Apple Day Festival along Memorial Drive. It's been a blast.
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0: We're on for your Sunday morning, Eagle FM. You're with Brad. I say Eagle FM breakfast. That's tomorrow. Tomorrow morning. But I'm here for you live now. Talong Apple Day Festival. It has been a wonderful morning so far. I've been chowing down to a pink lady apple. Really delicious. And one of the many market stalls and sponsors of today's event who's been supporting the Apple Day Festival for many years now is Boral Construction. And joining me to talk from the team, I have Kate with me. Welcome.
1: Hello. Very happy to be here. Inside your nice warm little den.
0: It's away from the rain. It's not raining too much at the moment. It's actually kind of cloudy and keeping calm, so it's just going to be spitting otherwise. But I wanted to talk about your involvement in Boral Construction. How have you? Why is Boral involved in this festival?
1: So we have our mine here just up the road at Marillan, and we also have our Pepper Tree Quarry. So big employer of the region, really proud to be part of the community. A lot of our people live here, and so why wouldn't we come along and support this great event?
0: Oh, that's fantastic. And how long has Boral been involved with this festival?
1: So this is our 15th year, and every year this festival just gets bigger and better. So even today, you know, it's not a beautiful sunny day, but there's so many people out here, so it's such a great day.
0: So much happiness, sunshine come from the people themselves, you know?
1: That's true.
0: And what have we got happening at the Boral store?
1: So we've got our treasure hunt, which we do every year, so the kids can run around the whole site and, you know, find where our little rocks are. We've got some free prizes. We've got guests that apples in the wheelbarrow competition, and just some gifts for the children.
0: Yeah, some things, the little niblets to get a hand on. And yeah, I've seen some of those little rocks on the treasure hunt just in my walkabout, so it's definitely a fun thing to get into. But also, you're sponsoring Boral some of the events on today. Here we are. I remember having a chat with Chrissy and Kerry about it, so it's all right. But still, it shows that your involvement in the community, you're passionate about it.
1: Absolutely, absolutely. And, you know, Boral's always doing things around the place. Yeah. So, you know, this is just another one of the things that we like to support.
0: And it's just great that you're here today. Kate, thank you so much for joining me this morning.
1: No worries.
0: We are here for the Talong Apple Day Festival, all on the way through to 3 o'clock. We're broadcasting live till 1. So make your way here for a great day out and keep on listening to Goulburn's best music. Now with Tate McRae on. You're on Eagle FM, just gonna let the music start to play. It's taking a bit of time. There we go.

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1: You're on 93.5 Eagle FM for your Sunday morning. Hello, you're with Brad live at the Apple Day Festival. Here we are. And I got to tell you, 11 o'clock, it's about to get hectic because we have the apple pie eating competition. Heat start from 11 is a big trophy prize at the end of it all. And maybe I might even have a go of it potentially. Potentially at 11:30. Come watch me see if I can chow down on an apple pie. I've already been chowing on lots of apples so far. Pink ladies, toffee apple. There's so much great food here. Even like non-apple foods like gosling and dumplings and coffee. It's a good day out. So please make your way to the Apple Day Festival here in Talong. It's the 20th year of hosting it. Come join the vibe. Join in for the apple pie eating competition. And I'll see you from 11 with more fun. Here on Eagle FM. Just gotta hope that the lag can get through. The promo should start playing in a minute. Maybe we'll see how we go. But Apple Day Festival, it is on. Good vibe going on. Please make your way here. There's so much. Medieval battles even. There's a pig race, another round of that happening. It's all on for today. An apple pie in competition. I wonder what's inside the apple pie. Like, naturally, there's an apple inside it, but sure, there's going to be something else too. Maybe a pastry. This could be full of sugar. Oh, man, there's a lot of time, a bit of lag on our side, but there's still good vibes no matter what. I've seen some of the ponies walking around too because they've got like the little miniature horses having their fun. That's pretty cool. And getting cool, sweet pictures. And hey, the mini golf. I played that a bit earlier. There's a little 9-hole mini golf course. Pop up, putt, putt. I got a lot of bogeys, I'll tell you that much. There was too many bogeys, but I did get one hole in one, and we will put that on our 935 Eagle FM Facebook and Instagram very soon. You can see a video of that. Should be a pretty cool sight. The connection has been lost. That is awesome. I love this internet here right now. Just trying to work on this radio show, but you know, the internet service might not be great, but you know what is great? The apples here, the Pink Lady, very delicious. So please make your way to the Talong Apple Day Festival on through to 3 o'clock. I guess we're going to be having a bit of a podcast, going to be talking for a bit of time. What else have we got going on here? Well, I saw like there was a Bunnings little finger painting and tattoo, like glitter tattoos they got going on. There was one of the stores. I was looking at the stores beside me, and I got some selling some pottery, some crochet Pokemon. I see a Jigglypuff that looks pretty cute, same as a Pikachu, one for the kids. There's a bit of a naughty store beside me, ones with lots of cursing, but they've got mugs and stuff, so a bit of a novelty gift with that front. And also Gee Whiz Ice Cream. They've got two of their vans here with us today. How awesome is that? How awesome is this internet right now? Can I hit the play button? Will it work? I'm hoping with all my might. This is going to be one of those mornings, it seems. Good morning at that. Just got to keep on waiting. Do I try to reboot it? I don't know. I don't know where my tech guy, he stepped in for a second and disappeared. We're hitting reboot. It's a pig race. Another one will be starting soon. They've got 5 of them on today. That's the first one on. Any second now, should it hit play? I would like some help here, Dennis. Thanks for coming in. Apple Day Festival, 11 o'clock. It's about to be. Also, there's a chainsaw exhibition. They're going to be like, well, no, the chainsaw exhibition. They've got the wood chopping event. And I see some crowds starting to form around over where it is, just out the front. It's looking pretty cool. And that's going to be a lot of fun. You know, wood chopping. I love seeing it at the ag shows, including like the Goulburn Show. Wait, that's all good vibes. It's the Apple Day Festival here on Eagle FM.
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0: Another beautiful morning it is. Hello, you're with Brad on Eagle FM. I'm live right now at the Talong Apple Day Festival. It's been a blast so far, but there's so much fun to check out if you haven't made your way up here. And with me to talk about it over the phone, I have one of the event organisers, Kerry. Welcome back again. It's just such a great vibe right now.
1: Hey, Bradwood, this is the second time this morning. How are you going?
0: Going pretty well. Like, I had to go of the putt-putt just a bit earlier. I'm eyeing on that pie-eating competition. But something else I'm eyeing on is the Medieval Park going on. What's that about?
1: So Medieval Battles, he's a local guy from Mossvale. He comes every year. They all put in a massive effort. It's not play. It's fair dinkum real. They get knocked about, sword fights, pushed down. It's real stuff. And the gear they hold is very heavy. So on a warm day, they're extra warm in there.
0: Oh, totally. And also on a hot day, they get a big sweltering in those things. But what time are the Medieval Battles going to be on?
1: Medieval Battles are starting very soon. It's 11:30, 12:30 and 1:30 in the main park.
0: All right, make sure you get your times in for that if you want to see some Medieval Battles today or here at the Talong Apple Day Festival. There's also plenty of free activities to get up to too, isn't there?
1: We do. We have Boral. They're right near the actual kids' park. They're all free activities. They're having a great time up there. Make sure you take your kids there. They're great. Boral supports us. Boral Maroon, they're great. Pre-competitions, take your kids there, they'll enjoy it.
0: It's going to be a great way to enjoy it and enjoy this Apple Day Festival. So much going on. You got the apples, got Medieval, free activities and guessing competitions. It's all happening. So make your way to Talong for a great day out. Kerry, thanks for joining me again.
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0: You're on 935 Eagle FM for your Sunday, joined by Brad, and I'm live right now at the Talong Apple Day Festival. So much is happening, so many Apple products to check out, but there's also a fun thing going on that I'm going to discuss with the event organizer, Chrissy. She's couldn't get in to join me in the caravan, but I've got her on the phone right now. Thanks for picking up the phone, mate.
1: That's okay. It's a bit crazy here, so this was an easy option.
0: Yeah, and especially it's going to get wild very soon. A circus show is here at the Apple Day Festival. Is that right?
1: Yes. This year we decided to introduce something different. So we've got a circus show, and she's actually from Melbourne and works through an organisation in Canberra. So we're very, very happy to have a circus show. So they're running three shows on the day, 10:30, 12:30 and 2:30. So you just need to go to the hall and catch one of the shows. In between the shows, they're also doing circus workshops, so you won't miss out. You can jump in and have a go at juggling with them and have some fun in the hall. And that's brought to us this year by Wholesome. Wholesome have sponsored the whole circus show and workshops this year, so we're very grateful for their sponsorship. It'll be a lot of fun, and it's completely free. So have some fun. Even if you know parents want to throw their kids in the hall and to have a little bit of time, half an hour or 40 minutes to walk around and have a little bit of time seeing some things without the kids, it's a great option as well.
0: Yeah, it sounds like it's going to be a lot of fun, just all the acrobatics and whatnot. But if you're wanting a bit more, some action and some more wood shopping action, there's also the wood shopping competition going on.
1: Yeah, that's right. So the wood choppers have been coming for many years, and they really are a crowd favourite, and we love having them come and very grateful that they always make time for us. We're very lucky also that Cooper's Earth Moving have been sponsoring them for many years. So they do two shows. They do 11 o'clock and 1 o'clock, and they're down in the park. So it's really worthwhile going and catching these guys and girls, because we have a couple of ladies come and do some wood chopping as well, and they also get the large saw out, and it's a lot of fun. So please make sure you get down and see the wood chopping and fill in your day. You can actually fill in your day by just going around catching all the things that we've got on for you.
0: 100%. There is just so much happening here on this 20th Apple Day Festival here in Talong. So if you haven't made any plans today, make sure to come here. It is on Memorial Drive. That's on the Big Apple. Got stuff going in the Memorial Hall and plenty around the grounds. Chrissy, thank you so much for joining me again for a quick chat.
1: No worries. Okay. I hope everyone's having a great time. Bye.
0: See you, Chrissy. It's been a great day out so far at the 2026 Talong Apple Day Festival. And let's keep on being better. So make sure you're listening here on Eagle FM to find out what I get up to.
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0: Lil Nas X for your Sunday morning here on Eagle FM. Hello, you with Brad, live right now from Talong Apple Day 2026. It's the festival, the 20th year. And would you believe, right just before that song, I was in a pie eating competition. Apple pie eating comp. They have one. There's multiple hits going on. The grand final at 2 o'clock and 2:30, I believe, in the afternoon. And if you're wondering, no, I didn't make it through the heat. I DNF'd so hard. There'll be video of that on the socials. Just, it was a small pie, but having to eat it so quickly, and it was cold, the pie too, I was about to a few times on there. Oh, but it was a great go. A lot of fun getting to at least try to have a shot. I'm not a fast eater, but a very messy eater at that. It's the Talong Apple Day Festival on right now. Even with the weather, there is so much warmth and sunshine and just people around. It's packed out today. It's so good. And there's still so much more going on. More pig races coming up. We also have the circus and workshops from 12:30. Right now, it's like a circus workshop happening 12:30 as well. The Medieval Park. There's going to be some medieval battles going on soon. Wood chopping's happening right now too. There's also putt-putt golf. I played a little mini golf. Good time. I definitely got tons of bogeys. Didn't get a good score, but still a lot of fun. And you can join in the fun. $5 at the gate. 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The internet's not the best out here, but it's all good vibes. And make sure you join in. As we make it till lunchtime next here on Eagle FM, more fun for Talong Apple Day.
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13: From the Capital Radio Newsroom, I'm James Wybrow. Authorities are stepping up their response to Australia's escalating H5 bird flu outbreak as wildlife detections hit 652. The federal government has confirmed the virus has been growing in multiple states and territories, posing an ongoing threat to native birds and marine animals. A six-week advertising blitz is underway to better educate the public about the signs of bird flu and how to protect their pets. Federal Agriculture Minister Julie Collins says it's about staying as prepared as we can possibly be.
14: The fact that we've been able to detect the bird flu from its very first moment it arrived and as it makes its way across the country shows what a strong system Australia has in terms of our biosecurity. And again, I do want to thank the Australian public for their role in that. They have been tremendous.
13: In other news, the heads of OpenAI and Anthropic have been called to front a public hearing to explain how autonomous agents have been breaching government security systems. A Greens-led committee says the public deserves to hear more about the recent data intrusions which affected Medicare and US agencies. Advocates want Australia to work with tech firms to bolster cybersecurity rather than push for regulations which risk stifling development. Three people are fighting for life in hospital today after two separate car crashes south of Brisbane. Sophie Clark reports.
15: Emergency crews were called to a two-car smash at Rochdale where firefighters had to cut a man free from the wreckage. He and a female passenger, both in their 60s, were rushed to hospital with life-threatening injuries. Minutes earlier, a 16-year-old boy was hit by two vehicles at Belmont. Police say a dark SUV failed to stop and fled the scene, with a manhunt now underway. Investigators are calling for anyone with information to contact Crime Stoppers.
13: Also making news, officers have laid flowers at the site in Sydney's inner suburbs where Constable Mia Lay was killed in a car crash. Renewed efforts to resolve the Middle East conflict have stalled after the US president rejected Tehran's latest peace proposal, and a Scottish grandmother has earned a Guinness World Record, named the oldest female Fortnite streamer on Twitch, age 78. Defeated Fremantle Dockers are heading back to Perth today following their heartbreaking loss to the Brisbane Lions at the MCG. The Lions pulling off a three-peat premiership in the dying minutes of the grand final. But these fans have told Nine they're proud of the team's effort and are already looking to the future.
16: They did a great job.
17: We love you. You did well. You fought hard. We're a little sad, but we love you.
18: Freo, I love you. Next year's our year. Come on.
13: In the NRL, Penrith take on Newcastle, with the winner to take on the Sydney Roosters in next week's grand final. In F1, George Russell has taken out the Azerbaijan Grand Prix. Aussie Oscar Piastri finished in 14th. And in rugby, the Wallabies are in Perth to take on South Africa at Optus Stadium later this evening. That's the latest from the Capital Radio Newsroom.
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0: Cloudy across today with light bits of rain. Tomorrow going to be on the finer side with some cloud. And Tuesday set to be nice and sunny. Goulburn reaching a top of 10 degrees today. Same in Braidwood. It's climbing to 10. Braidwood reaching a max temp of 10 degrees. And Canberra going to make it to 12. ACTU AGL. Power's moments right across the region. ACTU AGL. 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
0: Here we are at lunchtime. Hello, it's Brad joining you on 93.5 Eagle FM for our broadcast live at Talong Apple Day 2026. It's our 20th year. And even with the showers and rain, it's been pretty packed. Lots of people come to enjoy what's going on. I just came out of an apple pie eating competition. You can see some footage of that on our socials very soon. I DNF'd. Got close, but no cigar. But there's still so much more than just that going on. And I'm going to be chatting up soon with the people behind the pig races. Noah's Pig Races. They're here. Another race starting at 12:30. So we'll be interviewing the host that has the most very shortly. Right now, more of Goblin's best music. Here's One Republic.

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1: You're listening to the Southern Tablelands Hit Music Station, just on 7 past 12, Eagle FM with Brad. Hello and good morning. I'm live right now at the Talong Apple Day Festival, having a great time. And one thing I'm looking forward to at 12:30 is going to be the pig races. Noah's pig races, they are here. And it's just so fun, just hearing out of the caravan, just the yelling, just the cheering, it's been unreal. And with me to talk about it, I have the MC of the pig races. We have Kev joining us. Welcome, mate.
2: Good morning, Brad. Good to be with you, mate.
1: Yeah, it's good to have you here, and nice and cool and warm in this little caravan.
2: Yeah, that's and it's afternoon, isn't it? It's 7 past 12 now. Sorry, my apologies. All good.
1: And here, you're here for the Apple Day Festival. How many years has pig races been doing it here?
2: I'd reckon we're on our fourth or fifth year. The hierarchy would know that better than me, but we've been doing this for, I'm in my 25th year of doing the pig races.
1: Wow. Brad,
2: and it's grown a life of its own, mate. We have four crews on the road at any given time.
1: Yeah.
2: And like yesterday I was at Tamworth, so they're well-travelled pigs. They come down here last night. And then I've got another crew. They did a pub job up at Miles. It'll be another fundraiser. We do a lot of fundraising.
1: Yeah, you're all around the board. I've seen you so much in the last like 2 years. I've been out on the road for radio. And I was wondering, how do you train the piglets, if there's any training at all?
2: Well, it's funny you say that, because I used to set up a track at home, and I'd get my kids, you know, to sneak down there, give them a run around. And then COVID hit. And of course, not many people, especially entertainment, we didn't do a lot of work. And anyway, so I just sort of had them in a pen, gave them a bit of milk. I thought, that'll do. And anyway, they in their first days out, we usually just have somebody follow them around. And milk's the main ingredient.
1: Yeah.
2: Because pigs to a milk to a pig is like chocolate or beer to you and I. You know,
1: apple.
2: Yeah, that's right. So they have their luxuries. That's it. So I learned that as a 5-year-old kid.
1: And by like the later races during the day, they're able to sense that milk and just hone in for it.
2: Without a doubt. Good snout for milk.
1: Are there any particular favourites in today's races?
2: What category do you want me to come up with? Entertainers or politicians? Politicians have great. We've got, you know, Kevin Runt and Tony Abattoir, Pauline Hampson. You know, there's Clive Porker. There's a lot of obvious
1: lot
2: ones.
1: Of obvious ones.
2: Down at Canberra, we had David Porkchop. There's lots of them. So, but yeah, we have a lot of fun with it, mate. I'm pretty chuffed that we get the opportunity to fundraise for, and it's different organisations. Like, it could be the Royal Flying Doctors. Last week, we were at Kangaroo Valley. It was Beyond Blue and the Breast Cancer Foundation. So wherever we go, it's up to the people organising the event. Here today, we're raising money for the festival. Obviously, the festival it takes a lot of money to run, and we're putting the proceeds towards the festival to keep it going. Yeah, so but having a lot of fun. We've got our next race at 12:30. It's the it's the Kel-Tex Marulan Crispy Crackling Classic. You like that? Okay. We're just doing a bit of fundraising. We'll probably have a Calcutta on the last race. So weather permitting and people permitting. We've got a bit, when it gets a bit cold and wet, they sort of duck off home a bit quicker, which I don't blame them. But anyway,
1: but it's still like a good vibe at the moment. There's been so many people. I've seen the crowd just form around the races. So everyone's here for it. And if you want to join in for the fun, make sure you get here to the Talong Apple Day Festival along Memorial Drive. Come watch the pig races. Kev's got you covered with a great show. Thanks for joining me, mate.
2: Sensational, Brad. Great to meet you.
1: Great to meet you too. It's now 11 past 12, and here we are with Benson Boone. I'm sorry.

0: Here we are at 93.5 Eagle FM for your Sunday morning. It's Brad here at the Talent Apple Day Festival, having a great time out. And the weather's holding off, it's just keeping cloudy. And even when it's been raining, it's only been light rain. So make sure you make your way here because there's just so much going on. And with me to talk about it all, I have one of the volunteers joining me, Belle. Welcome on.
1: G'day, Brad. Thanks for having us.
0: Oh, it's a pleasure to be here. It's this 20th year of this festival. How incredible is that?
1: It's pretty exciting. It's quite the milestone.
0: And what's some of the things that people can get up to here today?
1: Well, we've got a pig race on in about, I think, half an hour now. So you can bet on a pig, win $100, and they're pretty cute. We've got wood chopping demonstrations. We've got circus acts going on. There's lots to see and do. There's pet rocks kids are making and tattoos and colouring in. And my daughter actually just beat you in the apple pie eating competition.
0: She did, yeah. I DNF'd in that competition, but she got through the whole pie. Good on her.
1: I know. Well, I think it's in the genes. My dad was actually a winner in previous years.
0: Wow.
1: Over 10 years ago now, so he holds that trophy very proudly in the pool room.
0: I guess in that case, have you thought about doing the apple pie eating comp?
1: Look, if it was a hot apple pie and with a nice fork and plenty of cream, I'd think about it. But I just had a delicious Dagwood dog, so...
0: Ooh.
1: Yeah, so I'm just looking at my kids out the window, giving them a wave.
0: A little knock and wave, yeah. See them, little crowd forming, got some fan club.
1: Yeah, we do. Is this your first Apple Day?
0: Yeah, this is my first day here, and I've already loved just being around the environment and just seeing what's happening. I'm just amazed by how many stalls there are today.
1: I know, there's quite a lot of stalls, aren't there? And it's the rain hasn't really held off people, which is good, and we need the rain, so we're not complaining. But
0: yeah.
1: It's not cold, it's not windy, so I prefer this to 40 degrees any day.
0: Oh yeah, definitely compared to yesterday. It was smoking hot in Goulburn.
1: Trust me, I know. We were up here setting up and bagging apples and you should tell people to come down and get some delicious apple pie and cream. I think it's $7 already pre-cut and pre-whipped cream, delicious.
0: And they've also got the apple cart around too.
1: We do. We bagged all those apples. They're looking good and delicious. Some nice Fuji's there and Granny Smith and Pink Ladies.
0: So one more question before we wrap up. Just from your perspective, Belle, what do you love the most about this festival?
1: Oh, I think being a Talongian for 20 years now, I just love seeing everyone together, everyone having a good time, everyone's just happy to support each other, and it's just fun for all ages, and it's just nice that the kids can run around, it's a safe environment, and yeah, I don't know, I just love Talong.
0: Oh, it's just a fantastic place here, and it's just great seeing the community come together for a day like today, and people from out of town as well.
1: That's right.
0: Belle, thank you so much for joining me today.
1: No worries, thank you so much, see ya.
0: We're still here at the Apple Day, Talong Apple Day Festival. You can come on along, $5 at the gate, come join in the fun. And I'm having a ton of fun. Going to talk to you more about it very soon. Right now, more of Goblin's best music.

0: It's on for your Sunday. Eagle FM, hello and g'day you, it's Brad. I'm having a great time right now. I'm up in Talong for the Apple Day Festival, the 20th year celebrating it. And joining me over the phone, because she is flat out busy day, event organizer after all, it's Chrissy with me to talk about what's going on. Thanks for joining me again over the phone.
1: Yeah, no problem. I mean, it's a little bit crazy here, so yeah, I thought I've just got a couple of seconds to have a quick chat.
0: And we appreciate your time right now, and especially with all the stuff going on. Like, there's a new thing happening this year. We've got a putt-putt golf going on.
1: Yeah, we wanted to throw in something different this year. So our basketball court is going to become a 9-hole putt-putt golf course, Apple-related themed as well, with an Apple scorecard. And we just, something different, you know, the families and groups of friends to get in and have a round of putt-putt golf, absolutely free. And this is made available by Boral. Boral sponsored the putt-putt golf. So we're very excited to have that this year. And I'm sure it'll be a lot of fun for people. And it'll also take some time. So we're encouraging people to plan to come for the day, not just a couple of hours, because by the time you see the circus and you go and have a round of golf and you watch everything else, you really can fill in your whole day.
0: Yeah, exactly. There's plenty of reasons to stay here. And even beyond the putt-putt golf, we even have the crowd favourite pig races back on.
1: Yes, yeah, well, they are absolutely a crowd favourite. So we've had them for a few years now, and we're very excited to have Kevin and his team back and the little piggies back. The pig races is $5 a ticket or $3 for $10, and then you go into the draw to have the chance to have your own pig racing for each particular race. 5 races for the day, with the final race being the very exciting auction race. You won't be able to miss it because you're going to hear it. Mm. And it's right near the park. So yeah, if you see lots of action happen around the park, look around, head over there, because it's bound to be the pig races. It's a lot of great fun, so we're very grateful for them to head to Talong again this year from Queensland.
0: Fantastic, they've come all this way. It's just incredible what you've got going on here at this Apple Day Festival, Chrissy, this year.
1: Yeah, well, we hope everyone's enjoying it. It's our 20th year, so we wanted to try and make it a little bit special and mix in some different things this year. So we're getting great feedback so far. Everybody's loving it. Everybody's having a great day. What it's all about is getting everybody out, having some fun, having a family affordable day out.
0: And if you want to have a great grand day out, please make your way to Talong. It's the Talong Apple Day Festival here at the Memorial Hall on Memorial Drive, where the Big Apple is. Check out what's going on. The circus, you've got the mini golf, you've got pig races, wood chopping. It's all on, action-packed. Chrissy, thanks for taking some time out today to have a chat.
1: No worries, thank you. And I hope everyone stays till 3 o'clock for the raffle draw. Have a great afternoon.
0: Yeah, $10,000 prize up for grabs. It's a good one here on Eagle FM. Hope you come up to Talong.
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2: Been talking about this all day so far, but today is the Talong Apple Day Festival. 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

0: We are having a wonderful day right now, the Talong Apple Day Festival. Hello, it's Brad, joining you live on Eagle FM for your Sunday. And you got to come up here. I'm just blown away by what's on offer here at this festival. It's more than just the apples. There is so many activities to get up to. And with me to talk about it over the phone, I have one of the event organizers, very busy today, Kerry, joining me. It's been phenomenal, hasn't it, so far?
1: It's been busy, Brad. And three phone calls in after, you know, we've been on the phone a bit this morning. It's very exciting.
0: Yeah, super exciting. And one thing I'm pretty excited about in particular, there's going to be pony rides today. Is that right?
1: So we do have pony rides over in the Watling Park. It is little ponies. They're so cute. Go and see Kathy. She'll give you look after your kids and take them on a pony ride. You've got to see the pony rides.
0: Oh, totally got to see and check those out. And there's also Matilda's Farmyard. What's that one?
1: So Matilda's Farmyard, they've got a little yard and it's got a range of farmyard animals in there. You can go in, have a pat, feed the farm animals. It's supported by Amcol Chemist Maroolan and Forever Wagging Tails.
0: Oh, sounds like
1: it's a great little addition to the kids. Love it. Actually, the adults love it too.
0: Yeah. I mean, I love it as well. Like to get pet like the animals, farm animals, get some nice pics for the Instagram as well with the goat.
1: Yeah, that's right.
0: But one thing, obviously, this is the Apple Day Festival. There's plenty of apple-related shenanigans going on, including the apple pie eating competition.
1: Oh, that's exciting. You should go and try it if you can get 5 minutes off not talking to myself or anybody else that you're talking to this morning.
0: Oh.
1: Go and join in on the apple pie competition. Trappers support that with us. And Golden Trophies, Wally is the man. You've got to see Wally. He's always dressed spectacular. Again this morning, dressed spectacular.
0: Oh, yeah, he's dressed to the nines, that man. I've been seeing him here and there pass by. I'm like, whoa, what an outfit.
1: He's definitely a character, that Wally.
0: Yeah, but with him, you're able to go into the competition, apple pie eating. What's the big prize for the victor at the end of it?
1: So he's from 10:30 a.m. and Wally's the one who puts the prizes up. I'm not really sure. I haven't touched base with Wally this morning, but ooh, if you find Wally, give him a shout out. He'll let you know.
0: Okay, so if you want to have a go of the apple pie eating competition, winning big at it, just gonna try and find Wally around here at the Talong Apple Day Festival. Who knows, you and I might be competing against each other. It's gonna be a great day out, so please don't miss out on making your way here to the Talong Apple Day Festival. It's along Memorial Drive where the Jim Watling Walk is, that giant apple statue. You gotta make your way here. It's gonna be a great time. Kerry, thank you so much for joining me again.
1: If you don't make it out here, you're missing a great day. It is excellent. And don't forget, we've got the longest peel apple competition and the biggest apple stack and the best face carving apple. If you can carve an apple, if you can carve a face in an apple, you're in for a win.
0: In for a win. That's some great competitions. Kerry, thanks for joining me again.
1: Terrific. You have a great day.
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0: One of Post Malone's biggest hits, that one. That was Better Now on 93.5 Eagle FM. You've been with me, Brad, for your Sunday. I've been live out here at the Talong Apple Day Festival, but it's time for me to hit the road, cut it back, finish up now. But just because I'm finishing up doesn't mean the event's finishing. No, there is still so much going on today. They have wood shopping about to start at the Woodshop Park. We have circus and workshops going on, pig races. They're still happening. Five races going on. Last one's going to be an auction race, so get ready for that one too. Apple pie eating competition. Still feel a little woozy after trying to eat that pie earlier. You can see what happened with that on our socials, 935 Eagle FM, Facebook and Instagram. It's up on the stories and be on a post later. But also, I just want to say with all the raffle, there's a raffle that's going on and you can still buy tickets for it. $10,000 major prize. However, a formal notice postponement for the actual draw of the raffle is going to happen today, but due to the weather that we've been having and the lack of numbers, it's going to be postponed to the 28th of November at Wendy Tuckerman MP's Goulburn Electorate Office on 190 Auburn Street, Goulburn, New South Wales, 3 p.m. They're going to draw it out. So if you bought a ticket today or if you're going to buy one, you can still buy them. There's still nothing wrong with that. Buy your tickets. Help support the Talent Apple Day. It's just that the big prizes are going to be drawn much, much later. But with that, that's enough for me today. Thank you so much for joining me out here. Please come to the Apple Day Festival. It is pretty decent weather at the moment. Cloudy, no rain. It's a good vibe. Join in the fun, and I hope you have a very fun Sunday. Alfie to join you next. 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
3: Cloudy today with showers and a possible thunderstorm. Partly cloudy tomorrow with scattered showers in the morning. Goulburn, we are heading for a top of 16 degrees tomorrow. Overnight lows tonight of 4 degrees. Braidwood heading for a top of 15 degrees tomorrow. Overnight lows tonight of 2. And Canberra heading for a top of 18 degrees. Overnight lows tonight of 4 degrees.
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Love Generation, Bob Sinclair on your Sunday afternoon. You are with Alfie, Stella Lefty on the way, meeting us halfway, the Black Eyed Peas as well, but right now with a Lush Life, it's Zara Larsson. I live my day.

0: 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Healing Hands, Conrad Sewell on your Sunday afternoon. Cyril's going to be leaving us breathless. And look, I've got to be honest, I will not be here tomorrow morning for 6 a.m. breakfast with Brad for the Eagle FM Breakfast Show. However, we will be returning as a duo on Tuesday. I have three items on here, all of which I have found on Facebook Marketplace. Okay. I just want you to guess the order of expense.
1: Got
0: here
1: it.
0: Here is your first one.
1: That's a giant letter E.
0: That's an F.
1: That's an R.
0: You're close. We can take you back to kindergarten later. The Eagle FM Breakfast with Brad and myself. We return back to normal on Tuesday from 6.
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0: 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So easy, Olivia Dean, on your Sunday afternoon. The queen of the charts, really. I mean, she had a chokehold on the charts. Still does, kind of, to be honest. Callum Scott's On the Way, You Are the Reason.
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3: 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Ooh, I just saw a Jaguar go down the street next JS.
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0: Cloudy today with showers and a possible thunderstorm. Partly cloudy tomorrow with scattered showers in the morning. Goulburn, we are heading for a top of 16 degrees tomorrow. Overnight lows tonight of 4 degrees. Braidwood heading for a top of 15 degrees tomorrow. Overnight lows tonight of 2. And Canberra heading for a top of 18 degrees. Overnight lows tonight of 4 degrees.
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You with Alfie, Ed Sheeran on the way right now, a fresh one from Miley Cyrus.

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0: 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And on the way, she's had a very successful night at the MTV VMAs. 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
0: Cloudy today with showers and a possible thunderstorm. Partly cloudy tomorrow with scattered showers in the morning. Goulburn, we are heading for a top of 16 degrees tomorrow. Overnight lows tonight of 4 degrees. Braidwood heading for a top of 15 degrees tomorrow. Overnight lows tonight of 2. And Canberra heading for a top of 18 degrees. Overnight lows tonight of 4 degrees.
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0: 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Missing Peas, Vance Joy on your Sunday afternoon. And on the way, we have an artist who's just finished up performing in Australia. He'll be touring the States in the next few months. And I can't fight the feeling. I'm ready to die. Right off the deep end. Alex Warren. Harold Eyes, it is just minutes away on Eagle FM.
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0: 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Somewhere on your Sunday afternoon. And on the way, we have an artist who very recently did a small impromptu free concert at a park in LA. Very surprising to just be walking your dog and all of a sudden see Justin Bieber performing. You can hear him very soon with Nicki Minaj, Beauty and a Beat. It's on the way on Eagle FM.
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0: Eagle FM weather. Cloudy today with showers and a possible thunderstorm. Partly cloudy tomorrow with scattered showers in the morning. Goulburn, we are heading for a top of 16 degrees tomorrow. Overnight lows tonight of 4 degrees. Braidwood heading for a top of 15 degrees tomorrow. Overnight lows tonight of 2. And Canberra heading for a top of 18 degrees. Overnight lows tonight of 4 degrees.
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0: 93.5 Eagle FM, Lasting Lovers, Sigala and James Arthur. And after the announcement of her hiatus that she's going on, some of her older hits are starting to rise through the ranks. Ariana Grande charting once again, and you can catch her in just a few moments' time on Eagle FM.
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0: 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Happy Pharrell Williams. I have not heard that song in years. 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
4: Cloudy today with showers and a possible thunderstorm. Partly cloudy tomorrow with scattered showers in the morning. Goulburn, we are heading for a top of 16 degrees tomorrow. Overnight lows tonight of 4 degrees. Redwood heading for a top of 15 degrees tomorrow. Overnight lows tonight of 2. And Canberra heading for a top of 18 degrees. Overnight lows tonight of 4 degrees.
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0: 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Miles Smith staying on the way. We have an artist who will be performing in Sydney in December. That's right, Harry Styles, Dance No More. 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

0: 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It is Sienna Spyro, and that is just about it for me on this Sunday afternoon. I'll be back on Tuesday, but make sure you are catching Brad for breakfast nice and early tomorrow morning from 6.
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0: 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From drivers who think indicators are optional, to slow walkers who somehow manage to take up the entire footpath, and that one neighbour who mows at 6 a.m. We've had enough. 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
1: 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Did you know that we also offer strata management across New South Wales and

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9: The Hume Motorway is moving well in either direction through Goulburn. Only a 1 hour trip from the Goulburn CBD to Yass, and northbound from the Sydney Road off ramp on the Hume Motorway is just under 40 minutes from Sydney Road off ramp to the Illawarra Highway towards the Southern Highlands. A Polish man opens up, asks for help and shows up because when they do, everyone wins. 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I'm Jace Flaxman. That's the latest traffic on 93.5 Eagle FM.
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12: From the Capital Radio Newsroom, good morning. I'm James Wybrow. The final budget numbers will be released today, which are expected to show a $6 billion improvement. Federal politics editor Michael Packey.
13: Around this time of year, Treasury releases data which squares the nation's books for the last financial year. The underlying deficit is tipped to be $6 billion lower than predicted in the May budget. But exactly how this result has been achieved is not known as yet. Analysts believe strong commodity exports are likely to be the biggest contributor. The budget result comes as the Albanese government is under pressure to deliver more cost of living relief as the Reserve Bank begins its two-day board meeting today, which could result in another interest rate hike. Michael Packey reporting.
12: Overseas counter-terrorism officers in the United Kingdom are leading investigations after a major incident near an Air Force base hosting US forces evolved in Iran. Five men have been arrested on suspicion of explosive offences after a tip-off about three suspicious vehicles travelling toward RAF Fairford in England's southwest. Around 85 homes were evacuated as a precaution. Assistant Chief Constable Richard O'Cone says emergency services are well prepared for situations like these.
14: To establish the full nature of this incident is ongoing, and we are in constant communication with our partners both locally and nationally. In particular, we are working closely with our partners in counter-terrorism policing.
12: Back home, Anthony Albanese remains preferred Prime Minister, according to analysis of polls, despite a surge from One Nation in New South Wales and Queensland. The minor party has overtaken both Labor and the Coalition in both states, while trailing narrowly in South Australia and WA. Pauline Hanson trails 44 to 56 as preferred Prime Minister. And the opposition believes Australia's best defence against the threat of artificial intelligence is to develop its own capability. The heads of two AI companies have been called to appear before a Senate inquiry days after an OpenAI agent breached a number of government systems, including Medicare. Authorities are working to determine whether the incursion

0: Persians breached law. Newcastle has won an epic preliminary NRL final. Andrew Lucas reports.
1: The Knights have stunned the Panthers 22-14 to reach their first grand final since 2001 in special scenes at a core stadium in front of a 57,000 strong crowd. They battled with 12 men for 45 minutes after Phoenix Crossland was sent off for a hip drop tackle on Nathan Cleary. The Panthers superstar, who started from the bench, was taken to hospital with a compound fracture in his left leg. Sandon Smith was the hero with a double to set up a decider with the Roosters next week.
0: And the Wallabies have extended their unbeaten record under coach Les Kiss with an emphatic victory over the Springboks in Perth. And that's the latest from the Capital Radio newsroom.
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3: Taking a look at petrol across Goulburn, the cheapest unleaded 91 today can be found at the Arco Energy on Lagoon Street. It's $2.29. The cheapest diesel today can be found at the Metro on Clinton Road, which is going for $2.69.
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4: Looking cloudy across the region today. Chance of fog and frost tomorrow morning, followed by mostly sunny days. Similar conditions across Wednesday and Thursday as well. Temperatures today, Goulburn reaching 17 degrees, Braidwood topping in at 15, and Canberra a top of 17 degrees. ActuAGL lights up lives and powers moments right across the region. ActuAGL, the energy for around here.
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0: Clingan with Jubal and that play 93.5 Eagle FM Breakfast. You're on with Beck this morning. The boy's off today, unfortunately, but that's okay. We still got plenty of Goblin's best music for your morning. On the way, it's Benson Boone waking you up with Sorry I'm Here for Someone Else. Happy Monday, play Eagle FM Breakfast.
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2: The Hume Motorway is moving well in either direction through Goulburn. Only a 1 hour trip from the Goulburn CBD to Yass, and northbound from the Sydney Road off ramp on the Hume Motorway is just under 40 minutes from Sydney Road off ramp to the Illawarra Highway towards the Southern Highlands. A Polish man opens up, asks for help, and shows up because when they do, everyone wins. 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I'm Jace Flaxman. That's the latest traffic on 93.5 Eagle FM.
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0: Happy Monday. It's Eagle FM Breakfast, all thanks to our good friends over at Geisler Motors. You're on with Beck this morning. Hey, it's nearly 6:30. We're going to check out that news and weather very shortly. It's looking like a lovely day across the Southern Tablelands this morning. Perfect day to get that washing out on the line instead of wasting all your electricity on the tumble dryer. Hey, on the way, Zara Larson and M&EK with Never Forget You.
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11: Turning off the Hume Motorway southbound into Goulburn. Sydney Road is clear up to the intersection of Union Street. Taking a look at the heavy vehicle bypass. Reynolds Street and Grafton Street moving well onto Sloane Street, which is also looking clear in both directions. Near the Goulburn train station, it's also moving well onto Braidwood Road. This week at IGA, Smith's Crinkle Cut 150 to 170 grams or Double Crunch Chips 150 grams. Half price, just 250. Stock up for game day. And September 29 at participating stores. I'm Jace Flaxman, the latest traffic on 93.5 Eagle FM. 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
9: From the Capital Radio Newsroom, good morning. I'm James Wybrow. The final budget numbers will be released today, which are expected to show a $6 billion improvement. Federal politics editor Michael Packey.
13: Around this time of year, Treasury releases data which squares the nation's books for the last financial year. The underlying deficit is tipped to be $6 billion lower than predicted in the May budget. But exactly how this result has been achieved is not known as yet. Analysts believe strong commodity exports are likely to be the biggest contributor. The budget result comes as the Albanese government is under pressure to deliver more cost of living relief as the Reserve Bank begins its two-day board meeting today, which could result in another interest rate hike. Michael Packey reporting.
9: Overseas counter-terrorism officers in the United Kingdom are leading investigations after a major incident near an Air Force base hosting US forces evolved in Iran. Five men have been arrested on suspicion of explosive offences after a tip-off about three suspicious vehicles travelling toward RAF Fairford in England's southwest. Around 85 homes were evacuated as a precaution. Assistant Chief Constable Richard O'Cone says emergency services are well prepared for situations like these.
14: To establish the full nature of this incident is ongoing, and we are in constant communication with our partners both locally and nationally. In particular, we are working closely with our partners in counter-terrorism policing.
9: Back home, Anthony Albanese remains preferred Prime Minister, according to analysis of polls, despite a surge from One Nation in New South Wales and Queensland. The minor party has overtaken both Labor and the Coalition in both states, while trailing narrowly in South Australia and WA. Pauline Hanson trails 44 to 56 as preferred Prime Minister. And the opposition believes Australia's best defence against the threat of artificial intelligence is to develop its own capability. The heads of two AI companies have been called to appear before a Senate inquiry days after an OpenAI agent breached a number of government systems, including Medicare. Authorities are working to determine whether the incursions breached law. Newcastle has won an epic preliminary NRL final. Andrew Lucas reports.
15: The Knights have stunned the Panthers 22-14 to reach their first grand final since 2001 in special scenes at a core stadium in front of a 57,000 strong crowd. They battled with 12 men for 45 minutes after Phoenix Crossland was sent off for a hip drop tackle on Nathan Cleary. The Panthers superstar, who started from the bench, was taken to hospital with a compound fracture in his left leg. Sandon Smith was the hero with a double to set up a decider with the Roosters next week.
9: And the Wallabies have extended their unbeaten record under coach Les Kiss with an emphatic victory over the Springboks in Perth. And that's the latest from the Capital Radio newsroom.
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16: Taking a look at petrol across Goulburn, the cheapest unleaded 91 today can be found at the Arco Energy on Lagoon Street. It's $2.29. The cheapest diesel today can be found at the Metro on Clinton Road, which is going for $2.69.
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0: Looking cloudy across the region today. Chance of fog and frost tomorrow morning, followed by a mostly sunny day. Similar conditions across Wednesday and Thursday as well. Temperatures today, Goulburn reaching 17 degrees, Braidwood topping in at 15, and Canberra a top of 17 degrees. ActuAGL lights up lives and powers moments right across the region. ActuAGL, the energy for around here.
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0: the lessons I've learned. 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You're with Beck this morning. I have a feeling Brad ate one too many apple pies at the Talong Apple Festival yesterday. He's not feeling too good this morning, but that's okay. He'll rest up, be back with you bright and early tomorrow. Hey, make sure you keep it here. It's all thanks to our good friends over at Geisler Motors. We've got Usher and Pitbull on the way. It's DJ Got Us Fallen in Love. Stick around.
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3: Turning off the Hume Motorway southbound into Goulburn, Sydney Road is clear up to the intersection of Union Street. Taking a look at the heavy vehicle bypass, Reynolds Street and Grafton Street moving well onto Sloane Street, which is also looking clear in both directions. Near the Goulburn train station is also moving well onto Braidwood Road. This week at IGA, Smith's Crinkle Cut 150 to 170 grams or Double Crunch Chips 150 grams, half price just 250, stock up for game day. And September 29 at participating stores. I'm Jace Flaxman, the latest traffic on 93.5 Eagle FM.
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0: Smith Street and Clinton Street. Clinton Street, just a little light traffic from Cowper Street towards the intersection of Sloane Street near the train station. A Polish man opens up, asks for help and shows up because when they do, everyone wins. 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
3: From the Capital Radio Newsroom, good morning. I'm James Wybrow. The final budget number for the last financial year will be released by the Treasurer today. They're expected to show a $6 billion improvement compared to what was forecast in the May budget. It's likely that higher export revenue from strong commodity prices have contributed to the result. Overseas, five men have been arrested outside an RAF base in southwest England on suspicion of preparing a terrorist attack. A major incident was declared and about 80 homes in the town of Welford were evacuated as a precaution. The US military has been using the base to carry out strikes on Iranian missile sites. US President Donald Trump has told reporters that the men arrested were looking to do big damage.
4: Working with Britain, it was an amazing job. We had them under investigation. They were looking to do big damage to our port, and working with the British worked out great.
5: Were they migrants?
4: It may have been Scotland Yard, I don't know. We worked with a lot of them. We had them under view for a long time and we got them.
3: Meanwhile, the US president is confident the war in Iran will end soon and oil prices will come down once there is peace in the region. He says he's expecting a sharp drop.
4: As soon as Iran gives up, as soon as the war is over, which will be soon, oil is going to come plummeting down and oil prices are coming down.
3: Closer to home, Australia's auction clearance rate has slumped to a 10-week low over the weekend. Experts say the AFL Grand Final, combined with expectations of a fourth interest rate rise, kept buyers away. It comes as federal opposition analysis is predicting new homeowners could soon be forking out up to 46% of their income on mortgage repayments. Also making news, police have seized more than 100 weapons during a two-day operation across New South Wales, and researchers say there is no evidence to suggest daylight saving has any effect on a person's mental health. The Newcastle Knights have pulled off what coach Justin Holbrook has described as the greatest win in rugby league history. They're through to the NRL Grand Final, defeating the Panthers 22-14 at a Accor Stadium, despite being a man down for more than half the game. The Panthers push for a winning try in the final minute, only for Sandon Smith to intercept a pass and race away 90 metres to put the game to bed. Knights centre Bradman Best telling the Continuous Call team he was praying Smith would get them home.
6: I was gone, I was on my hands and knees. And when he had about 30 to go, I knew he was home.
3: Nathan Cleary has had surgery on his leg to repair a compound fracture after a nasty hip drop tackle which saw Phoenix Crossland dismissed. In rugby, the Wallabies have stunned the Springboks 42-38 in Perth despite being shown four yellow cards in the last 11 minutes. And in cricket, Australia has gone down to South Africa by 32 runs in the second one-dayer in Johannesburg. That's the latest news update from the Capital Radio Newsroom. I'm James Wybrow.
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7: Taking a look at petrol across Goulburn, the cheapest unleaded 91 today can be found at the Arco Energy on Lagoon Street. It's $2.29. The cheapest diesel today can be found at the Metro on Clinton Road, which is going for $2.69.
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8: Looking cloudy across the region today. Chance of fog and frost tomorrow morning, followed by mostly sunny day. Similar conditions across Wednesday and Thursday as well. Temperatures today, Goulburn reaching 17 degrees, Braidwood topping in at 15, and Canberra a top of 17 degrees. ActuAGL lights up lives and powers moments right across the region. ActuAGL, the energy for around here.
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0: 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You're on with Beck this morning. Brad ate too many apple pies at the Talong Apple Festival yesterday, I reckon. He'll be back with you tomorrow morning. Hey, Dua Lipa on the way, manifesting some new music from her. She has been seen around a couple recording studios recently. Everybody knows. But Houdini, that's in five.
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10: The Hume motorway is moving well in either direction through Goulburn, and no hold-ups in between the Sydney Road off-ramp in North Goulburn and the Hume Street off-ramp in South Goulburn. Hume Street moving well in either direction past the Big Merino, and no hold-ups from the Hume motorway to Clinton Street. A Polish man opens up, asks for help and shows up because when they do, everyone wins. 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I'm Jace Flaxman. 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
12: From the Capital Radio Newsroom. Good morning, I'm James Wybrow. The final budget number for the last financial year will be released by the Treasurer today. They're expected to show a $6 billion improvement compared to what was forecast in the May budget. It's likely that higher export revenue from strong commodity prices have contributed to the result. Overseas, five men have been arrested outside an RAF base in southwest England on suspicion of preparing a terrorist attack. A major incident was declared and about 80 homes in the town of Welford were evacuated as a precaution. The US military has been using the base to carry out strikes on Iranian missile sites. US President Donald Trump has told reporters that the men arrested were looking to do big damage.
13: Working with Britain, it was an amazing job. We had them under investigation. They were looking to do big damage to our port. And working with the British worked out great.
14: Were they migrants?
13: It may have been Scotland Yard. I don't know. We worked with a lot of them. We had them under view for a long time and we got them.
12: Meanwhile, the US president is confident the war in Iran will end soon and oil prices will come down once there is peace in the region. He says he's expecting a sharp drop.
13: As soon as Iran gives up, as soon as the war is over, which will be soon, oil is going to come plummeting down and oil prices are coming down.
12: Closer to home, Australia's auction clearance rate has slumped to a 10-week low over the weekend. Experts say the AFL Grand Final, combined with expectations of a fourth interest rate rise, kept buyers away. It comes as federal opposition analysis is predicting new homeowners could soon be forking out up to 46% of their income on mortgage repayments. Also making news, police have seized more than 100 weapons during a two-day operation across New South Wales, and researchers say there is no evidence to suggest daylight saving has any effect on a person's mental health. The Newcastle Knights have pulled off what coach Justin Holbrook has described as the greatest win in rugby league history. They're through to the NRL Grand Final, defeating the Panthers 22-14 at a Accor Stadium, despite being a man down for more than half the game. The Panthers push for a winning try in the final minute, only for Sandon Smith to intercept a pass and race away 90 metres to put the game to bed. Knights centre Bradman Best telling the continuous call team he was praying Smith would get them home.
15: I was gone, I was on my hands and knees. And when he had about 30 to go, I knew he was home.
12: Nathan Cleary has had surgery on his leg to repair a compound fracture after a nasty hip drop tackle which saw Phoenix Crossland dismissed. In rugby, the Wallabies have stunned the Springboks 42-38 in Perth despite being shown four yellow cards in the last 11 minutes. And in cricket, Australia has gone down to South Africa by 32 runs in the second one-dayer in Johannesburg. That's the latest news update from the Capital Radio newsroom. I'm James Wybrow.
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16: Taking a look at petrol across Goulburn, the cheapest unleaded 91 today can be found at the Arco Energy on Lagoon Street. It's $2.29. The cheapest diesel today can be found at the Metro on Clinton Road, which is going for $2.69.
0: Eagle FM weather. Looking cloudy across the region today. Chance of fog and frost tomorrow morning, followed by a mostly sunny day. Similar conditions across Wednesday and Thursday as well. Temperatures today, Goulburn reaching 17 degrees, Braidwood topping in at 15, and Canberra a top of 17 degrees. ActuAGL lights up lives and powers moments right across the region. ActuAGL, the energy for around here.
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0: opening up the birthday book this morning, all thanks to Carpet One Goulburn on 19 Ellesmere Street in Goulburn. Whether it's flooring for your home, business, investment, property, Nathan and the team will help you find the perfect fit. Opening up the birthday book, celebrating everybody who has a birthday today. It's the 28th of September. We're saying a massive happy birthday to Miles Jones, who's turning 19 years old from Braidwood today. So happy birthday, Miles. Now, in terms of celebrity birthdays, you guys share one with this very famous singer. Yes, Yenna Spiro, she's absolutely blown up in the last year. She seems to be the front runner to be the next James Bond theme singer, which honestly I think would be a fantastic choice. Now, she's turned 21 years old today, and she's so young to be doing what she's doing, so that is incredible. Also, Miss Hilary Duff, she's turning 39 years old today. We, of course, know her from Lizzie McGuire, massive in the Disney Channel when she was younger. She was also in Gossip Girl as well, a Cinderella story. Cheaper by the dozen. She's made some music, so happy birthday to Hilary Duff. Now, the birthday book will be back tomorrow, of course, so make sure you head over to eaglefm.com.au to pop any shout-outs in.
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0: Shawn Mendes. It's Nervous Play 93.5 Eagle FM Breakfast. You got back this morning. 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It's nearly 8 o'clock. Checking out the latest from the Capital Radio newsroom with James. Also going to check out that weather as well. And I think it's looking like a pretty nice week ahead. Stick around, Calvin Harris, Rihanna. This is what you came for. That's continuing Goulburn's best music very shortly.
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3: From the Capital Radio Newsroom, good morning. I'm James Wybrow. The opposition argues it's not helpful for the Prime Minister to be amping up fear about a data breach involving OpenAI agents accessing government websites. The heads of two AI companies have been called to appear before a Senate inquiry amid investigations on how the incident unfolded and why it took so long for the alarm to be raised. Shadow Defence Minister James Patterson says the next incident could be much worse.
4: This time it wasn't serious in terms of the data that was taken or the method of the intrusion. But next time it could be much more serious, and we need to be doubling down and investing, particularly in our government networks, to defend them better. And we're going to need to use AI to do that.
3: Overseas, a security expert believes proxies linked to Iran are behind a suspected bomb plot targeting a United Kingdom airbase used by the US military. Five men have been arrested on suspicion of explosive offences after British police received a tip-off about three vans travelling to RAF Fairford. Will Geddes has told today Tehran has previously said the base is a military target.
5: The one thing we do know about Iran is that they use proxies. So there are a number of different potential smaller groups or informal groups that have been perhaps recruited via channels from Iran to actually undertake this possible attack.
3: Back home, economists say a rate increase could cripple first home buyers who are already spending 42% of their income on mortgage repayments. As many as three further hikes could be on the cards in the next 6 months. Analysis suggests just one rise would increase repayments by about $120 a month. And a free legal service is being set up to support victim survivors of sexual violence in New South Wales. The service will provide help with a range of matters, including reporting to police and the criminal justice process. Minister for the Prevention of Domestic Violence and Sexual Assault, Jodie Harrison, says the legal system can be overwhelming.
6: They're really aimed at helping victim survivors of sexual assault understand the criminal justice system. It'll provide legal advice and, in some cases, legal representation.
3: Knights legend Matthew Johns has broken down after his former side secured its first grand final berth in 25 years. Newcastle defeated Penrith 22-14 in an epic prelim final at Accor Stadium, playing a man down for 44 minutes and overcoming an 8-point half-time deficit. Johns says it means so much to the city of Newcastle.
7: I'm so happy for all the fans. All they've put up a lot of years to get back to where they are now, and Justin Holbrook's an unbelievable job, but what they did in that second half.
3: Audio thanks to Fox Sports. In cricket, Australia has gone down by 32 runs in the second one day at South Africa, and the Republic of Ireland and Israel have foregone pre-match handshakes before the Nations League football match, won 3-0 by Ireland. That's the latest from the Capital Radio Newsroom.
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8: Taking a look at petrol across Goulburn, the cheapest unleaded 91 today can be found at the Arco Energy on Lagoon Street. It's $2.29. The cheapest diesel today can be found at the Metro on Clinton Road, which is going for $2.69.
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9: Looking cloudy across the region today. Chance of fog and frost tomorrow morning, followed by a mostly sunny day. Similar conditions across Wednesday and Thursday as well. Temperatures today, Goulburn reaching 17 degrees, Braidwood topping in at 15, and Canberra a top of 17 degrees. ActuAGL lights up lives and powers moments right across the region. ActuAGL, the energy for around here.
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0: 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And Brad and Alfie, they'll be back for breakfast tomorrow morning with your last chance to win yourself a $50 gift card to the Goulburn Soldiers. Just keep an eye out on our socials today. They will be posting a cropped image of a movie poster. And if you know what the movie is, give the boys a call tomorrow morning on 4822 935, and you'll win that voucher. All thanks to the Goulburn Soldiers, your home for live sport from footy to cricket, racing to rugby. Catch it all in the biggest sports lounge, and we'll see you at the Soldiers. Give it here right now. The Weekend would Take My Breath. That's in five.
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0: Cyrus. It's her latest, Bass Persuades. Now, she did, of course, just release a brand new album last week. So really hoping and praying, manifesting that she's going to be going on tour very soon under her new pseudonym of Just Miley. She's gotten rid of the Cyrus now, if you didn't know. Play Eagle FM Breakfast back. All right, it's nearly 8:30. We are going to check out that news and weather very shortly. Make sure you keep it here. Coldplay's Viva La Vida. Continuing Goulburn's best music very shortly.
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14: Don't forget that school zones now have 40k zones in place until 9:30. There is some traffic about in both directions of the Sydney Road Union Street intersection near the radio station, and also through the CBD. There's not too much traffic just yet in either direction of the main street. Auburn Street looking clear in between Bradley Street and Clinton Street. This week at IGA, Smith's Crinkle Cut 150 to 170 grams, or Double Crunch Chips 150 grams, half price just 250. Stock up for game day and September 29 at participating stores. I'm Jace Flaxman, the latest traffic, 93.5 Eagle FM.
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2: From the Capital Radio Newsroom, good morning. I'm James Wybrow. The opposition argues it's not helpful for the Prime Minister to be amping up fear about a data breach involving OpenAI agents accessing government websites. The heads of two AI companies have been called to appear before a Senate inquiry amid investigations on how the incident unfolded and why it took so long for the alarm to be raised. Shadow Defence Minister James Patterson says the next incident could be much worse.
15: This time it wasn't serious in terms of the data that was taken or the method of the intrusion. But next time it could be much more serious, and we need to be doubling down and investing, particularly in our government networks, to defend them better. And we're going to need to use AI to do that.
2: Overseas, a security expert believes proxies linked to Iran are behind a suspected bomb plot targeting a United Kingdom airbase used by the US military. Five men have been arrested on suspicion of explosive offences after British police received a tip-off about three vans travelling to RAF Fairford. Will Geddes is told to today, Tehran has previously said the base is a military target.
16: The one thing we do know about Iran is that they use proxies. So there are a number of different potential smaller groups or informal groups that have been perhaps recruited via channels from Iran to actually undertake this possible attack.
2: Back home, economists say a rate increase could cripple first home buyers who are already spending 42% of their income on mortgage repayments. As many as three further hikes could be on the cards in the next 6 months. Analysis suggests just one rise would increase repayments by about $120 a month. And a free legal service is being set up to support victim survivors of sexual violence in New South Wales. The service will provide help with a range of matters, including reporting to police and the criminal justice process. Minister for the Prevention of Domestic Violence and Sexual Assault, Jodie Harrison, says the legal system can be overwhelming.
17: They're really aimed at helping victim survivors of sexual assault understand the criminal justice system. It'll provide legal advice and, in some cases, legal representation.
2: Knights legend Matthew Johns has broken down after his former side secured its first grand final berth in 25 years. Newcastle defeated Penrith 22-14 in an epic prelim final at Accor Stadium, playing a man down for 44 minutes and overcoming an 8-point half-time deficit. Johns says it means so much to the city of Newcastle.
18: I'm so happy for all the fans. They'd have put up a lot of years to get back to where they are now. And Justin Holbrook's an unbelievable job, but what they did in that second half.
2: Audio thanks to Fox Sports. In cricket, Australia has gone down by 32 runs in the second one day at South Africa, and the Republic of Ireland and Israel have foregone pre-match handshakes before the Nations League football match, won 3-0 by Ireland. That's the latest from the Capital Radio Newsroom.
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19: Taking a look at petrol across Goulburn, the cheapest unleaded 91 today can be found at the Arco Energy on Lagoon Street. It's $2.29. The cheapest diesel today can be found at the Metro on Clinton Road, which is going for $2.69.
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0: Looking cloudy across the region today. Chance of fog and frost tomorrow morning, followed by a mostly sunny day. Similar conditions across Wednesday and Thursday as well. Temperatures today, Goulburn reaching 17 degrees, Braidwood topping in at 15, and Canberra a top of 17 degrees. ActuAGL lights up lives and powers moments right across the region. ActuAGL, the energy for around here.
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0: was Rita Ora with Let Me Love You. Play Eagle FM Breakfast with Beck. It's all thanks to Geisler Motors this morning. Hey, Olivia Dean, she's in Australia in only a couple weeks' time up the Hume Highway in Sydney for her Art of Loving tour. So easy on the way. You're bound to hear this one if you're heading up in a couple weeks' time. This one's in five. Stick around.
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0: That was Hozier with Too Sweet. 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It's all thanks to Geisler Motors. Are you looking to sell that extra car in the family? Well, Geisler's are paying top dollars for you to sell your vehicles. So go find out what you could score today. We know they're facing the hard life. Coming up to 9 o'clock, Clean Bandit and Anne-Marie on the way with Rockabye. Checking out that news and weather. And also, if you're heading to work, dropping off the kids from school as well, we're going to check out the traffic conditions.
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15: Turning off the Hume Motorway, southbound into Goulburn and Sydney Road looking clear for the run up to the intersection of Union Street. Just look out for the roadworks at the intersection of Common Street near the McDonald's. Getting through the CBD without too much hassle. Auburn Street and Burke Street both looking good in between Clifford Street and Clinton Street. A Polish man opens up, asks for help and shows up because when they do, everyone wins. 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
19: From the Capital Radio Newsroom, good morning. I'm James Wybrow.
2: The Federal Treasurer is preparing to announce a $6 billion improvement in underlying deficit, although how that happened is yet to be revealed. The government has been under pressure over spending amid a looming rate hike from the Reserve Bank, putting further pressure on household budgets. Finance Minister Katie Gallagher has told Today the latest figures show the government is taking action.
19: The deficit's coming in lower than what we forecast at budget, and again, that's because we're so focused on making sure we do our bit to help with the inflation challenge.
2: Overseas, the US has raised its threat level at a second RAF base in the UK after a suspected terrorist plot was thwarted. A group of men were intercepted, believed to be on their way to RAF Fairford, which has been used by American forces during the conflict with Iran.

0: at Rush Base Amberley last year as well. Our guards are unarmed, so we outsource them, and then we don't arm them. So all they have is the power of their voice to try and stop attacks.
1: In other news, police have seized more than 100 weapons during a two-day blitz across New South Wales. Operation Foyle targeted violent offenders, knife crime and possession of weapons. More than 150 people have been charged during the crackdown. And figures show trade and technical courses are becoming increasingly popular in New South Wales high schools. HSC enrolments for vocational education and training courses have increased by 20% over the past 6 years. After 25 years between drinks, Newcastle fans are preparing for their team to head to an NRL Grand Final. The Knights have defeated the Panthers in front of 57,000 fans at a core stadium. 2001 Premiership winning coach Michael Hagan says it was a spectacular outcome.
2: I'm just really excited about their chances, and I don't think they fear anyone too much, and I think they're a good chance. I thought they were a good chance against South, the Warriors and Panthers, and I think they're a great chance against the Roosters on Sunday.
1: A horror injury for Panthers halfback Nathan Cleary in the match. He has since had surgery on the compound fracture and is recovering in hospital. And the Wallabies have stunned the Springboks 42-38 in Perth. That's the latest from the Capital Radio newsroom.
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4: Taking a look at petrol across Goulburn, the cheapest unleaded 91 today can be found at the Arco Energy on Lagoon Street. It's $2.29. The cheapest diesel today can be found at the Metro on Clinton Road, which is going for $2.69.
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5: Looking cloudy across the region today. Chance of fog and frost tomorrow morning, followed by mostly sunny day. Similar conditions across Wednesday and Thursday as well. Temperatures today, Goulburn reaching 17 degrees, Braidwood topping in at 15, and Canberra a top of 17 degrees. ActuAGL lights up lives and powers moments right across the region. ActuAGL, the energy for around here.
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2: Turning off the Hume Motorway, southbound into Goulburn and Sydney Road, looking clear for the run up to the intersection of Union Street. Just look out for the roadworks at the intersection of Common Street near the McDonald's. Getting through the CBD without too much hassle, Auburn Street and Burke Street both looking good in between Clifford Street and Clinton Street. 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I'm Jace Flaxman, the latest traffic on 93.5 Eagle FM.
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0: Alex Warren's latest. 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If you haven't seen the music video for that song, very interesting. 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It's a lot of fun, actually. 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
13: Turning off the Hume Motorway, southbound into Goulburn and Sydney Road, looking clear for the run up to the intersection of Union Street. Just look out for the roadworks at the intersection of Common Street near the McDonald's. Getting through the CBD without too much hassle. Auburn Street and Burke Street both looking good in between Clifford Street and Clinton Street. A Polish man opens up, asks for help and shows up because when they do, everyone wins. 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

0: 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Hope you're having a great Monday morning so far. Hey, on the way, Little Mix with Black Magic. Right after we check out that time saver traffic.
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3: Turning off the Hume Motorway, southbound into Goulburn and Sydney Road, looking clear for the run up to the intersection of Union Street. Just look out for the roadworks at the intersection of Common Street near the McDonald's. Getting through the CBD without too much hassle, Auburn Street and Burke Street both looking good in between Clifford Street and Clinton Street. 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

0: 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Coming up at 10 o'clock. Checking out that news and weather very shortly. Also hope you like the sound of my voice because I'm going to be hanging out with you all the way until 1 with plenty of Goulburn's best music for your Monday morning. It's been all thanks to Geisler Motors this morning. Keep it here for Sombar. My body isn't ready. That's in 10.
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16: Turning off the Hume Motorway, southbound into Goulburn and Sydney Road looking clear for the run up to the intersection of Union Street. Just look out for the roadworks at the intersection of Common Street near the McDonald's. Getting through the CBD without too much hassle, Auburn Street and Burke Street both looking good in between Clifford Street and Clinton Street. 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
5: From the Capital Radio Newsroom, good morning. I'm James Wybrow. Anthony Albanese remains preferred Prime Minister, according to analysis of polls, despite a surge from One Nation in New South Wales and Queensland. The minor party has overtaken both Labor and the Coalition in both states, while trailing narrowly in South Australia and WA. Pauline Hanson trails 44 to 56 as preferred PM. Meanwhile, the Albanese government claims responsible economic management has contributed to better budget numbers. The final budget outcome is expected to show a $6 billion improvement over the past financial year. The reduction in the underlying deficit has most likely been driven from increased export revenue. Overseas, a Liberal senator says an incident in the United Kingdom highlights the need for Australia to get serious about defence-based security. A group of men were intercepted, believed to be on their way to RAF Fairford, which has been used by American forces during the conflict with Iran. They have been detained on suspicion of preparing a terrorist act. Senator Jess Collins says recent incidents in Australia have raised questions about how our personnel would be able to respond.
17: The RAF base in Darwin was just broken into. We had a joyride. We had one at RAF base Amberley last year as well. Our guards are unarmed, so we outsource them and then we don't arm them. So all they have is the power of their voice to try and stop attack.
5: In other news, $47 million is being spent to boost the state's prison capacity amid an increase in the number of people being refused bail. Jeff